0: Road Roller.
1: Nile Rodgers and Duran Duran bring us this week's Road Roller with their brand new single, Free to Love.

very good idea. Welcome along, it is Kick Up the 80s. I'm Jeff Dorsey, going to be in the deck chair for the next 60 minutes. So a bit of thunder from down under, the Finn Brothers working with Crowded House. And then a psychedelic furs from the movie Pretty in Pink. So a story on the song comes from Dire Straits. We've got a double-decker involving Howe Jones. Cover from Another Brother as Seal does Yes. Got a couple of Best of British and some pub rock. And three interviews. Yeah, Eddie Loudon of China Crisis. Phil Brown, engineer at Island Records, talking about Steve Winwood. And Ricky Ross, he of Deacon Blue. Talking about, of course, Deacon Blue. And if you want to get in touch, please do so. The email is chunkyjeff@gmail.com. That's spelled chunkygeoff at gmail.com. There's a guy with a great voice. Where is he? Michael McDonald. This is Sweet Freedom playing on Kick Up the 80s.

line I'm giving you. Somebody tells me, wants you to tell me. Somebody tell me, wants you to tell me. Who is it? What is it? And question number three, a three-way chance on this one. Which of these 1986 girls was a Lionel Richie song? Was it A, Modern Girl, B, Ballerina Girl, C, Wednesday Girl? So which of these was a Lionel Richie song? Modern Girl, Ballerina Girl, or Wednesday Girl? There's a touch of Peter Gabriel in your eyes.

around in 1986 and sounds as fresh today. Peter Gabriel, In Your Eyes, hell of a production. Now, every once in a while, a record comes out of left field, and you think to yourself, wow, that's different. I had that feeling when I heard this for the first time. Freiheit.

0: think I used to be an engineer at EMI and the studios at Abbey Road. His name, Alan Parsons, with his project there.
1: Castles, it's best of British. It's musically addictive. The best of British.
0: Yeah, this is where I want you to get involved here. Best of British. We should be waving a flag more often about the music that we've got in this country. And I want you to really get involved. Could be a song, could be an artist, could be a solo artist or a band. And all you've got to do is drop me a line and say, in the 80s, best of British, I'm going to nominate whoever or whatever. And send it on an email to chunkyjeff@gmail.com. That's spelled chunkygeoff at gmail.com. Mark it best of British. Today's, this comes from a bunch in Scotland. Turned out to be a one-hit wonder in the end for Danny Wilson. Everything.

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0: Oh, there's an electrician. Just what I want. What's their number? 01227 39.
1: Oh!
0: Missed it.
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0: 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What's their number? 01227 39. Oh, missed it.
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1: Nile Rodgers and Duran Duran bring us this week's Road Roller with their brand new single, Free to Love.

Well, welcome along, Supersonic 70s it is. I'm Jeff Dorsey, going to be in this deck chair for the next 60 minutes. Up number the Equals, yes, they rolled over from the 60s into the 70s, a number written, of course, by Eddie Grant, but the lead voice of Derv Gordon and Black Skin Blue Eyed Boys. And then Thin Lizzy, laying one on you there. Don't Believe a Word, so we've got some Moody Blues. She never touched the ground. Couple for Gary McNeese, including Ashton Gardner and Dyke. Also CCR, Creedence Clearwater Revival for him. The story behind the song comes from Ian Dury and the Blockheads. Cover from Another Brother is The Feeling, do Carly Simon. Interviews, yes, we've got them. Spencer James out of First Class. Neil Saint talking about punk. And New Wave. And Leslie Ann Jones talking about David Bowie. If you want to get in touch, please do so. The email is chunkyjeff, chunkygeoff at gmail.com. Anything to do with the 70s. We've got a School Days track coming on as well. So much to look forward to, especially this from the Moody Blues. This is Question.

0: Some good old Southern boys there, Lynyrd Skynyrd and Sweet Home Alabama.
1: Bringing back the good times, music, fashion, friends, and more. Time to remember your school days. Tell us your favorite three songs. You pick them, and Jeff plays them on Supersonic 70s.
0: Now, the name of the game here is for you to remember your school days. It doesn't have to be three tracks. It could be one, two, or three. As long as it's something that strikes a chord with you about your school days. It might have been at high school, junior school, senior school, college, or university. But the moment a particular song comes on that you've recommended, it takes you all the back to the form or the class you're in, and it's nice to have a story to go with it as well. And all you've got to do is drop me a line right here on the email, chunkyjeff, chunkygeoff at gmail.com, and that would go down really well on school days. SKOOLDAZE. This is especially for Gary McNeese to remember his school days.

0: That's a school days track, especially for Mr. Northern Ireland, Gary McNeice. Hope you enjoyed that, Gary, there. The Resurrection Shuffle, what, 71 there or thereabouts? Ashton, Gardner and Dyke playing on Supersonic 70s. Right, time to get the Grey Matter turning.
1: Premiership Pop Quiz. Now, here's Jeff Dorset.
0: Supersonic Sizz says we're running a little bit late here, so what, about 5 minutes? Right, three questions for you. This is the way it's going to go. Question number one is a lyric. I want to know the artist and the song. This is the line I'm giving you. You don't have to sell your body to the night. You don't have to sell your body to the night. Who's the artist and what is the song? Question number two. Name the guitarist in Black Sabbath. Question number two. Name the guitarist in Black Sabbath. And question number three. Got a 50-50 chance on this one. Which of these songs starts with a counting in? Is it A, Blondie, Heart of Glass, or B, ELO and Don't Bring Me Down? So which of these songs starts with a counting in? Is it Blondie's Heart of Glass, or is it ELO, Don't Bring Me Down?

That's Mr. Lover Man, Barry White there, along with You See the Trouble with Me. Don't forget, you get a request on any time. Let's see who we're going to play this next one for on Supersonic 70s, especially for Swiss Tony. How are you, Swiss? Mike and Katrina, Adrian as well, and, of course, Gary. Big fan of this from Swamp Rock. CCR, Travelling Band. John Fogarty, take it away. 7, 10.

about 1968 through to 72, these guys were absolutely enormous. They made so many songs, brought out so many singles and albums in that particular period. Absolutely huge. Led, of course, by John Fogerty, the wonderful swamp rock Cajun music from CCR. I know Gary McNeice is a huge fan of those particular guys. Now, this is something by Roy Wood, so I'm playing this one for Junior Coke.

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2: Well, this is where we give you a backstory. By the way, that was Marvin Gaye and Tammy Terrell. And Two Can Have a Party, great bit of Motown, turned into the 70s. Anyway, the song we're going to do here for the story comes out in 1979. It made number three in the UK from Ian Dury and the Blockheads, and it's Reason to Be Cheerful, Part 3. It comes off an album called Sex and Drugs and Rock and Roll. Ian Dury called this one of his shopping list songs. A simple number there about a number of ideas that make you have reasons to be cheerful. The song was actually written during a break in a European tour. The show's actually been cancelled that they were playing there due to a power failure, and they were stuck in Rome, not the worst place in the world to be stuck. And Chas Jankel, of course, one of the group there, was in his hotel room, and he was banging a rhythm out on the back of a sofa. He then told Ian he got this idea for a song. Ian went away to his room and wrote the lyrics that night, came back to Chas, they put it all together in a matter of hours. The sax player, Darren Payne, always complained that he played on songs and never got any royalties. So Ian told Chas to incorporate Darren's share on the sax solo into the middle so that he could actually get 25% of the royalties. That's a great way to work it out, isn't it?

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Reasons to be cheerful, part three. 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

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Health service glasses, gigolos and brasses, round or skinny bottoms. Take your mum to Paris, lighting up the chalice, wee Willie Harris. Bantu, Stephen Biko, listening to Rico, Harpo, Groucho, Chico. Cheddar, cheese and pickle, the Vincent motorcycle, slap and tickle. Woody Allen, Dali, Dimitri and Pasquale, Bala Bala Bala and Valari. Sunday nights to study, phoning up a buddy, being in my nuddy. Saying okie dokie, sing along a smokey, coming out a chokey.

0: That's our story behind the song. Ian Dury and the Blockheads, 79. Reasons to be Cheerful, Part 3.
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0: Newcastle's finest. I don't mean brown ale. Other drinks are, of course, available. They are the wonderful Lindisfarne there and A Run for Home, led, of course, with the lead voice of Alan Hull. Right, we're going to get into some interviews now. Spencer James. Now, Spencer is and has been for the last 20-odd years the lead singer with The Searchers, and The Searchers are going back on tour with a farewell thank you tour that they're going to be doing next year. But Spencer James also did a lot of sessions, and he was involved and the lead voice on the band First Class. Remember Beach Baby? Well, we're going to learn about it here. First Class, what about that? What the opportunity there? I mean, you know, that song will come out every summer for years and years and years. But again, fantastic harmonies on that.
1: Yeah, yeah. There was the harmonies. That was 32 voices in all, apparently, tracked up.
0: Wow.
1: Yeah. John Carter went mad on it.
0: Yes.
1: John Carter did a great job. He wrote the song with his wife.
0: Yes.
1: Jill.
0: Yeah.
1: And etc. But I mean, that all came about because Robin Shaw from White Plains, when he played with the band Heyday, sort of merged into First Class. Basically, that's how it all went.
0: You know?
1: So it sort of, you know, manufactured a little bit of the band. That was it. But that's how it all came about, because Robin Shaw was also in Flowerpot Men. He was the original member in Flowerpot Men as well.
0: Right.
1: You see, so that's how he was Flowerpot Men, and Flowerpot Men sort of ends up being into White Plains.
0: Yes.
1: And it went from there, yeah.

0: 1974, featuring the lead voice of Spencer James. That's First Class and doing Beach Baby. Interview coming up, all about punk and new wave. Before we get there, let's give the answer to the quiz. Hopefully you managed to get 3 out of 3. Question number 1 was a lyric. I want to know the artist of the song. The line I gave you, you don't have to sell your body to the night. Who is it and what is it? It's Roxanne by The Police. Question number 2, name the guitarist in Black Sabbath. It is Tony Iommi. And question number 3, at a 50-50 chance, which of these songs starts with a counting in? Is it A, Blondie's Heart of Glass, or B, ELO, Don't Bring Me Down? The answer we're looking for, B, ELO and Don't Bring Me Down. Tony Iommi as Black Sabbath and Police and Roxanne doing the lyric. Right, second of our interviews, Neil Saint. I'm a great fan of reading through so many books on the music industry, and this is a book called Spitting and Screaming, and he's talking very much about the punk and new wave and everything that started about 75, 76 and took us through to 1980. But here he is talking and trying to clarify a little bit on the infamous Sex Pistols TV interview with Bill Grundy. The Bill Grundy interview. Now, I've got views, and I'm sure you have as well, Neil, because I don't blame the guys one iota for that interview, because when you listen to it or watch it, Bill Grundy really tried to wind them up.
1: I mean, I don't disagree with what you're saying, Jeff. I mean, apparently a lot of beer was drunk in the green room as well. And of course, we know that Queen were going to go on, and it was all a bit of a shock, maybe. And he had this perception that they were a bunch of ne'er-do-wells right from the start. And he had a bit of a thing for Susan Ballion.
0: Yes.
1: As we know, she's known as Susie Sue. She was obviously very attractive. You know, all those things in the mix, wasn't it, really? But it was sensational for the time, wasn't it? That's the thing that people probably don't understand, that there was some effing and blinding going on. I mean, it's pretty tame today, but that was sensational for the time. And I still maintain that's really what catapulted it into the provinces, you know, that tabloid sensation of that from that interview. I think that's why people like the Skids took shape, for instance. I know that Richard Jobson said that to me, you know, that basically he was really astounded by what was going on there, you know, with the tabloid sensation. It wasn't actually happening, you see, folks, in Scotland. But you're right, I think you're absolutely right. People were getting very bored and they were waiting for something to happen, so it was this sensation, really, with the Grundy interview, actually, specifically, I would say.

Johnny Rotten and the Sex Pistols and A Pretty Vacant. That leaves us one track to play. It's going to be a cover from Another Brother. This is where we actually give you a song that was originally a hit in the 70s, done by somebody current. And what I thought we'd dig out this particular week is Carly Simon's and You're So Vain, as done by The Feeling.

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1: Nile Rodgers and Duran Duran bring us this week's Road Roller with their brand new single, Free to Love.

very good idea. Welcome along. It is Kick Up the 80s. I'm Jeff Dorsey, going to be in the deck chair for the next 60 minutes. So a bit of thunder from down under. The Finn Brothers working with Crowded House. And then a psychedelic furs from the movie Pretty in Pink. So a story on the song comes from Dire Straits. We've got a double-decker involving Howe Jones. Cover from another brother as Seal does Yes. Got a couple of Best of British and some pub rock. And three interviews. Yeah, Eddie Loudon of China Crisis. Phil Brown, engineer at Island Records, talking about Steve Winwood. And Ricky Ross, he of Deacon Blue. Talking about, of course, Deacon Blue. And if you want to get in touch, please do so. The email is chunkyjeff@gmail.com. That's spelled chunkygeoff @gmail.com. There's a guy with a great voice. Where is he? Michael McDonald. This is Sweet Freedom playing on Kick Up the 80s.

0: 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Now, here's Jeff Dorsett.
1: Just added something by Peter Gabriel, but before we get there, I'll give you three questions. Go and kick up the 80s. Question number one. Kurt Smith is a member of which band? Kurt Smith is a member of which band? Question number two is a lyric. I want to know the artist and the song. Line I'm giving you. Somebody tells me. Wants you to tell me. Somebody tell me. Wants you to tell me. Who is it? What is it? And question number three. A three-way chance on this one. Which of these 1986 girls was a Lionel Richie song? Was it A, Modern Girl, B, Ballerina Girl, C, Wednesday Girl? So which of these was a Lionel Richie song? Modern Girl, Ballerina Girl, or Wednesday Girl? There's a touch of Peter Gabriel in your eyes.

around in 1986 and sounds as fresh today. Peter Gabriel, In Your Eyes. Hell of a production. Now, every once in a while, a record comes out of left field, and you think to yourself, wow, that's different. I had that feeling when I heard this for the first time. Freiheit.

0: think I used to be an engineer at EMI. And the studio's at Abbey Road. His name, Alan Parsons, with his project there.
1: It's best of British. It's musically addictive. The best of British.
0: Yeah, this is where I want you to get involved here. Best of British. We should be waving a flag more often about the music that we've got in this country. And I want you to really get involved. Could be a song, could be an artist, could be a solo artist or a band. And all you've got to do is drop me a line and say, in the 80s, best of British, I'm going to nominate whoever or whatever. And send it on an email to chunkyjeff@gmail.com. That's spelled chunkygeoff @gmail.com. Mark it best of British. Today's, this comes from a bunch in Scotland. Turned out to be a one-hit wonder in the end for Danny Wilson. Everything.

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2: To Mal Wayne, Dave King, and Steve Johnston, and Phil Richardson, and Stevie Nicks as well. Right, story behind the song comes from 1980. We're going with Dire Straits and Romeo and Juliet, number 8 in the UK, from an album called Making Movies. Now, this Shakespearean song is about a couple who are in love, but they can't find a way to always stay together. Written by the frontman Mark Knopfler about his broken romance. It was the second single after Skate Away from the Dire Straits' third album, Making Movies, recorded at the Power Station in New York City and mixed by a guy called Jimmy Ovine, who was actually the mixer on Bruce Springsteen's Born to Run, so he's got a good track record there. Great line. How can you look at me as if I was just another one of your deals? That's a great line from Mark Knopfler. We have Mark's brother, David, live in the studio, who left the band early on. They just couldn't work together. But I'll tell you what, this is still one of the great Dire Straits songs.

0: Hi, this is John Ilsley from Dire Straits, and you're listening to Jeff Dorset.
1: Right, now what we're going to do is go to an interview with Eddie London. London boys, but Liverpool guys, they put this song together that we're going to be playing. But I wanted to know how China Crisis was formed, and he put the band together.
2: Yeah, me and Gary met at school in a place called Kirby, which is just on the outskirts of Liverpool, a place called, well, it's Knowsley. It's one of the new towns, you know, that was kind of built up in the 60s and that, and that's where we met. Went to school together and formed there, yeah.
3: Yeah, and that's how China Crisis got together. And I suppose 82 really sort of set you going, didn't it, in terms of record success?
2: Absolutely, yeah. I mean, the first single was African and White, which was in 81.
3: Yeah.
2: But that was the only

0: In perspective, right, when we signed to Virgin Records, they had 12 groups on the label, just 12.
1: Yeah.
0: By the time we left, because we stayed with them for 15 years, they were a very loyal company, which, you know, just wouldn't happen nowadays. By the time we'd left, there was about 240 bands on the label.
1: Good gracious.
0: So that's how big they become, you know, they were huge.
2: This is a song called King of the Catholic Style.

Terrific stuff. Bit of live action there from China Crisis and King in a Catholic style. Right, let's give you the answer to the quiz, and hopefully you managed to get 3 out of 3. Question number one. Kurt Smith is a member of which band? Well, he's 50% along with his buddy there, and part of Tears for Fears, of course, isn't he, with Roland? So we're looking for Tears for Fears. Question number two is a lyric. I want to know the artist and the song. Line I gave you. Somebody tell me. Want you to tell me. Who is it and what is it? It's Wham doing Everything She Wants.

0: And question number three, the three-way chance on this one. In 1986, which of these girls was a Lionel Richie song? Was it A, Modern Girl, B, Ballerina Girl, C, Wednesday Girl? The answer, B, Ballerina Girl. So if you got that, and Wham, Everything She Wants, and Tears for Fears for Kurt Smith, give yourselves a nice little pat on the back. Right, second are interviews of three that we're going to fit in. Phil Brown, now he's an engineer, or was an engineer, at Island Records, so he saw a lot of people passing through, and we're going to be talking a bit about Steve Winwood. What a talent, Steve Winwood.
1: He was incredible, and I suppose with his band, I mean, he was like 15 years old singing...
0: Keep On Running.
1: Yeah, and all the others. He just said, I mean, it was quite remarkable. I met him when I was 16. He was 17 when he first formed Traffic.
0: Yeah.
1: And he'd already been on the road for kind of 4 years. And I think he went on the road when he was about 8 years old with his father's
0: yes.
1: big band playing guitar with his brother Muff on bass. But Steve, yeah, I mean, he was quite phenomenal. And the Traffic session, Mr. Fantasy, was the first rock session that I did.
0: Yes.
1: It's the names that you mentioned, you know, Dusty Springfield and people like that. I was working as a tape op for and being trained by Keith Grant and then Glyn Johns.
0: Yes.
1: His assistant, and which is how I'd got to do the Small Faces and the Stones. So Olympic was an amazing, you know, learning curve for me when I was 16, 17.
0: Yeah.

0: 1980 from an album called Ark of the Diver. That is Steve Winwood. I just see a chance, take it.
1: Hi, this is Vicky Ross from Deacon Blue, and you're listening to Jeff Dorset.
0: Because what we're going to be doing is hearing an interview I did with Ricky Ross of Deacon Blue, talking about the Barrowlands and other gigs. 31st of March 2017, you returned to the Barrowlands. Now, that must have been crazy, because I can imagine coming from that area, going back. I mean, I've never been to the Barrowlands myself, but I understand it's such an iconic venue up there in Scotland. Tell me about Barrowlands as a venue.
1: It's a strange one, really, because it's an old ballroom. It's an old ballroom that's from the 50s. In the 60s, it got closed down. There was a series of unexplained women who were murdered, and the guy called Bible John, like Glasgow story, they met the Barrowlands. So the place had sort of bad reputation, and then sort of got closed down. And then in the 80s, because the big Apollo had closed down, there was a shortage of venues, and people started using the Barrowlands again. And because it had an old dance floor, sprung dance floor, you know, the audience literally bounced up and down.
0: Yes.
1: So it's become this, it's just become a place that a lot of bands love to play. We used to have special nights there. We played there in 88. In terms of facilities, in terms of dressing rooms, in terms of lots and lots of things. Production people hate it because you can't get enough lights in. Stage. Now, everything is, if you tick every box, it really fails to meet all the things, the criteria for running a gig. And yet everyone will tell you it's a favourite place to see a band. I actually think one of the reasons is because it sounds good. And I think that people often overlook this, but, venues are good venues because they sound good.
0: Yes.

0: the action is.
1: Check it out. We got action with the one and only Stan Mary. Mercy, Mr. Percy.

And it's a warm welcome to the Stanberry Big Show. Just kick things off then with Selector. Some great music on the show, as normal, I'd like to say. Nice to have you along with me. Yeah, we'll talk about this after the next three songs. Feeling all revved up and ready to go, Joe. Welcome.

Well, I thought I would definitely come out of that one with a little bit of reggae music. So you just had Shaggy and a Frank Sinatra song called That's Life. That's one of my favourites when I'm, you know, when I'm told to do karaoke. Of course I do. Above that you had Madness and The Night Boat to Cairo. Never been on that one. Top of the three, we had The Specials. That's the two-tone band. And Too Much, Too Young. That was in the charts in the 1980s, that was, yeah. They're a Coventry band near Birmingham. Coventry's Coventry. Sorry to upset anybody from Birmingham. But it's up that way, you know what I mean. Right, coming on the show after this will be Black Ice, Caroline Romano, Average White Band, Olivia Dean, Les Surfs, that's an interesting one. War, Fine Young Cannibals, Craig David, and then in the coffee break, Luther Vandross, Amber Lee Lrish, and Misha Didi. Where, I say every week, don't I, where these names come from? Unbelievable. Welcome along to the Stan Berry Show. It's music across the decades. My invention. I keep on telling you that, but I'm sure someone else have used it. Non-stop musical entertainment, so shut up, Stan.

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0: You most certainly are. So that was a young lady by the name of Caroline Romano. Lovely name, Romano. My mate over in Ireland used to be in Spain with us, yes. Romano and June. Bit of a name check there. The song was called Arrivederci, Baby. No, I added the baby in, as you know. Above that, then, a 1999 hit from Black Ice. It was called Shake Down. Shake Down That Boogie. So I hope you've had a very good week from the last time we had a little chat together. It's the good life. If all the tablets are working, of course. Yeah. Well, in my case, yeah, absolutely.

Havana, don't you know? All right. Now, that was an unusual one just played then. The band was called Les Cerfs. Crazy, crazy. They were together from 1963 to 1971. And they hail from Madagascar. Never even said that word on the radio before. Where is it? That's what you're asking me. I know you are. Well, for all you clever people, you already know. But for people like myself, it's an island off the Indian Ocean. That's right. You know, just off South Africa. You know, over that way. Yeah, lovely. And the song, well, that was a Dusty Springfield cover. And I Only Want to Be With You. We're going to feature that a couple of times with different girls, ladies, men, all through the show. Above that, you had Olivia Dean and a song called Dive. Well, that's been mentioned about my place, yeah. Well, my studio, anyway. On top of the three, we had Average White Band and Work to Do. That's one that we don't normally play, but it's a good song, isn't it? Yeah. Okay, much more music. That's what it's all about.

Yeehaw! 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As you do, as you do. Right, we had a bit of Spanish then. Well, that was the title of the track anyway, yeah.

Yeah, I thought we'd have a little listen then to the theme tune of Dallas. Absolutely. So, yeah, Craig David, and the song was actually called Spanish. Very, very good, Craig. Above that was Fine Young Cannibals, and the song was called Good Thing. And then the band called War. Now, they featured, the lead singer, of course, was Eric Burdon of the Animals. Why Can't We Be Friends? That's what they were all singing about.

0: nice bit of relaxing music coming out of the coffee break. Just had Misha Didi. And another cover of that great song, I Only Want to Be With You, Dusty E. Above that was Amber Lee Larish. Larish. Another cover, Andy Williams cover, I Can't Take My Eyes Off of You. Uncovered in Covered, I could get some cream for that. Luther Vandross at the top. If the world were mine, would it be a different place? Of course it would be.
1: Hey, make your back crack, put some cut in your strut and some pride in your stride. Stan Berry's on the case.
2: What's that lipstick taste of?
3: 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Woman.
4: 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Making you feel all tingly. Penso que un sueño para sido.

0: 5.
1: Enjoy this trip.
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1: Enjoy this trip.
0: Oh, I'll enjoy this trip, all right? Don't worry about that. What have you got here? What's here?
2: Number one producer.
0: Yeah.
2: Number one DJ.
0: I do thank you.
2: Number one factor. Scene. Bloop, bloop, bloop.
0: I haven't used Reggie for ages. I had to do it today. Right, you just had Lily Allen and LDN. London. No, it just says LDN. I haven't got a clue what it means. Above that, Mr. Teddy Swims. Love that song, Bad Dreams. And I thought I'd bring a bit more Spanish to you. Una mensa para dos, por favor. I hope that's clean. Gypsy Kings and Volare. Oh. So part two, we're in two. Stand by for the stereos.

Well, I really, really enjoyed that. That was super duper duper duper doo. You just had Leon Ware in a song called What's Your Name? What's Your Name? And on top of that, then the Stereophonics. There's always going to be something. Cracking song, as they would say up the valleys. And talking about the valleys, that's where they're from, you see. Oh, about 10 miles from where I was born. A bit further, I think. You know, a bit more, yeah. The Aberdare area of the valleys, a place called Cwmaman. I know you wanted to know that, just in case you want to go and visit up there. They got about 47 aunties, all in the same street. Stand by for a little bit of Blondie.

0: All right. So we've had a bit of Spanish, we've had a little bit of reggae, So then we had a little bit of the nice French stuff. The young lady's name was Vanessa Paradis. Singer, model, actress, 1972 she was born, and the song she just sang was Jula Taxi, wow, what a great voice, eh? Got to number three in the UK in 1987. Above that, the wonderful Blondie. And her sort of reggae version of The Tide is High. Well, it was her song, so it's her version. So I hope you're doing all right out there. Hope everything's all right. Your breakfast went well if you've had it. Might even have your lunch now. You never know.
1: For your ears only.
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0: Oh, I do, very responsibly. Okay, that was the montage for you. You had then Martha Rees and the Vandellas. Third finger, left hand. Yes, of course. That's, you know, when you, that's the ring finger, isn't it? Or the engagement finger. Yeah, okay. Above that, the wonderful Marvin Gaye. Wherever I lay my hat, I'll sleep. Don't worry about that. Paul Young did a cover version. Had a hit with it as well, but nothing like Marvin Gaye on Motown. Top of the trio, we had the Supremes and Stone Love. I gotta stop singing, my producer just said in my ear then. I hope I haven't offended anybody by, you know, knocking out a bit of a tune there. So, some nice songs to come. Bit of Johnny Nash. The actress, Jessica Simpson. She's got a good pair of lungs on her, if you know what I mean.

Hear that funky guitar out there. Yes, fabulous. So that was a young lady by the name of Jessica Simpson. Hails out of America. Yeah. Los Angeles. "I think I'm in love with you," she said to me. I said, "Well, listen, I'm sorry. A few years too late for that." Right, Johnny Ash was above her. And a great reggae song called "Hold Me Tight." Don't let me go now. Don't let me go. Well, the time is running away. I normally say ta-ra after the coffee, after the Motown montage, but I'll say my bye-byes now. But we've got more music to come. Very Billy Ocean and Los Fabularos. Yes. So stay on and have another 10 minutes of music, so you will. I'll catch you next time. Look after yourselves from me. Stand by now. Bye-bye.

That's Wilson Pickett here on the Big Al. Good morning. Just getting comfortable in the chair. Good morning. Welcome to Saturday Live here on Big Al International. It's just coming to 8 minutes after 8 o'clock. Martha and the Muffins on the way.

That's Martha and the Muffins with Echo Beach. Well, I hope you've had a good week. Weather hasn't been too bad this week, has it? I spent mostly yesterday jet washing the back garden and cleaning out the hot tub, which I haven't touched since the back end of last year. So changing the water from green to clear again.

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0: There we go, that's a mystery tune on Big O Radio this morning. 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

It's Graham Bonney here on the Big L. Thank you, baby. Just some quick mentions. Good morning to Roger and Tony. Good morning to you. They say good morning from a sunny London. It's sunny here as well. It's not too bad here this morning. Good morning to Patricia, who would like a song by Mike Batt. So play that now, actually. Also, good morning to Charles. As I picked the phone up, he hung up or went to answer phone, one or the other.

There we go, that's Mike Batt this morning, playing that for Patricia. Hope you enjoyed that, Patricia. All correct answers in this morning so far for the mystery tune. Upside.

There we go. That is today's mystery tune here on the Big L. It's just gone 8:30. It's Jerry Rafferty getting it right next time. Or did you get the mystery tune right this time? Well, everyone's got it right this time. I got to say, this is my favourite Jerry Rafferty song. I hear Baker Street too often.

That's Sherry Rafferty. You get it right there. So you know I never normally talk politics on my show, but some seismic events yesterday in our area. We've now got a Reform UK County Councillor with Essex, and next door, our MP is Conservative, Bernard Jenkin, and next door it's Nigel Farage in Clacton. And it seems all of a lot of tendering, which is what the area is called, you know, where Frinton is and all of that, that's all gone to Reform UK as well. I think our Prime Minister needs to have a serious thought this morning, doesn't he? It's the Coasters.

Dust Coasters. So it's the 9th of May today, Saturday the 9th of May. Just have a look at some celebrity birthdays today. Who have we got today? We have Dorothy Hyman, 85 today, English retired sprinter who competed at the 1960 and 64 Summer Olympics in 100 metres, 200 metres and four times 100 metre events, winning three medals. Billy Joel is 77 today, Uptown Girl, we didn't start the fire. Matthew Kelly is 76 today. TV presenter, Stars in Their Eyes, you bet. And of course, it played, what did they call him? Cyril, in Benidorm. Paul Heaton is 64 today. He's with the House Martins, Beautiful South. And David Gian is 64 today. Lead singer at Depeche Mode, he was. He's from just down the road in Epping. He is. Well, from where we are. It's Piccadilly Witch.

0: There we go. That's today's mystery tune here on The Big Owl. If you know, let me know.
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0: That's Kingsway Waterloo Sunset. Good morning, welcome to part two of Saturday Live here on Big L International. David Dundas on the way with jeans on. Hopefully in this hour it won't have to disappear like I did last week.
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0: When you wake up

That's David Dundas with Jeans On. It was Bank Holiday weekend last week. I jinxed it, didn't I? I'd purposely taken no work on the weekend so I could spend it with the family, and then I get a call out on Saturday morning. Normally I would have said, I'm sorry, I'm closed, or, you know, unfortunately can't do it. But when it's somebody who, you know, does chuck a fair bit of work your way, it was a local cafe, and the electric just kept tripping. They put it back on, a couple of seconds, boom, off it went. So had to sort it out. It was quite a weird one, actually, because we'd had rain the night before, and somebody had put up an outside light fitting, and it was filling up with water. And even though it wasn't switched on, it was, you know, it was shorting the neutral in the earth and causing the RCD to go. So yeah, took a little bit of finding. It took me about 20 minutes to actually find it, you know, the process of elimination, pulling the earths out of each circuit. But there you go. If you know what I'm on about, you know what I'm on about. Upside.

0: There we go. That's the mystery tune this morning here on the Big L. It's Johnny Bristol.
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0: There's an electrician, just what I want. What's the number? 01227 39. Ah! Missed it.
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That's the Supremes' Automatic Sunshine. Okay, it's decades time now on the Big L. Number ones on this day across three decades. Today it's 1960, 1970 and 1980. Everly Brothers first. 7 weeks at the top of the chart for this.

Everly Brothers, Cathy's Cologne. Now, 3 weeks at the top of the chart for this in 1970, this week in 1970. Second week it was spending at number one. But this song has been number one on another two separate occasions by different artists. So we had Doctor and the Medics in 1985, and Gareth Gates and the Kumars took it to number one in the 90s for comic relief as well. This is Spirit in the Sky.

number one this day in 1970. So we jump another decade to 1980, just 2 weeks at the top of the chart, but a number one's a number one, isn't it? 2 weeks for Dexy's Midnight Runners with Gino.

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That's Jay and the Americans, 1966, from the Big Al Fab 500. He's Raining in My Sunshine. Okay, 1960 on this day, the introduction of the pill. It was a milestone moment for women's lib movement, and despite some backlash, many girls began taking, and the usage rose from 50,000 to a million between 1962 and 1969. 67 on this day, Sandy Shaw, number one with Puppet on a String.

Grace Slick's the oldest female to reach number one on the UK chart at that time. It took a while to break that, about 12 years to break that, when Cher went to number one with Believe. She became the oldest. It's Donny Osmond on Big L.

There we go, George Baker selection, Una Paloma Blanca. First in with the correct answer today was Patricia. Well done to you. Hot on the heels of Patricia. Just 1 minute later. And the voicemails do come in, you know, after a minute or two after they've been left. So it could have been first. You don't know. John and Marilyn, good morning. Hot on the heels of John and Marilyn was Charles. Good morning to Charles. We had David and Trina. Good morning, David and Trina. And Roger and Tony. Well done to Roger and Tony. Yes, it was, of course, Una Paloma Blanca. Nice summery song for a sunny day.

come on, hands up. Who's trying to say, I am a cider drinker. I drinks it all of the day. Warrawarray. there we go. That was today's mystery tune here on the Big L. Upside down in. No, I don't want that. Here's what's happening at Big L. Danny's next on the Big L Lunchtime Show at 12. Julian at 2. He's back this week. 5 o'clock is Rick. 6 o'clock, a chart show with Danny. 7 o'clock, I think, is Frank. And he's in for Phil this evening as well. So, yeah, we could have a couple of hours of Frank. I think he's here at 7. Could be Darren. You never know. Anyway, he's definitely here at 8 for Phil this evening. The heart and soul of rock and roll. Big L. Now, whatever you're up to, have a great Saturday. The sun is shining here. It is a really nice sunny day here today, so hopefully it's sunny. Do you know, it's already 17 degrees. It's already 17 degrees, so, you know, maybe a bit of a warm one today. We'll have to see. I'll be back tomorrow for Just Great Songs on a Sunday. What am I going to leave you with? This one from 10cc, it's Rubber Bullets. Stand by for Danny on the Big L. Thank you for your company as always. Much appreciated. When will I see you next? In the morning? Monday morning.

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0: Ellington from the Underworld on Big Ellington National. And thanks to Simon, who's back tomorrow. 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Beautiful day over here. Clear blue skies, sunny shining brightly. At temperatures 20 centigrade. 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

Donovan and Sunshine, Superman, Good Morning, John and Nico in Antwerp, Linda also in Antwerp, Leo in Ostend, Sylvia in Amsterdam, Katharina in Mainland, Patricia Lukic in Munich, Anita in Epsom, and John Hatch in Corley in Lancashire, and Roger in Tony, from a sunny London. Yes, fine, thank you. That song's on the way for you. Lyrical line competition number one. We come from the land of ice and snow. What's this song who sings it? You think you know the answer? Email studio@miguelradio.co.uk. Call 0125-588-113. We come from the land of ice and snow. What's the song who sings it?

Number one in 1972 for Brett and the Guitar Man. Next, Justin Hayward and John Lodge. From the album Blue Chase. Album from 1975. And a song called You. Also, good morning to Charmaine in George in South Africa.

Jason Hayward and John Lodge and you. On the way, Jeff Beck for Roger and Donny and Hi Ho Silver Lining. Hello, Patricia in the sunny Munich. The Awesomes are on the way as well. Three of them. And good morning, Anita Jepsen. Goes as well for you, Anita. But for now, let's listen to Jeff Beck in Hi Ho Silver Lining. Also, good morning, Pete in Coventry.

1967, Jeff Beck and I.O. Silver Lining, due for a hit on the way. The Beach Boys, All Summer Long, and one by the Beatles, No Reply. Oh, that's the wrong Anita. I'm wrong one. We don't want that one. We want this one. Can happen.

0: Beatles from the album Beatles for Sale from 1964 and No Reply. On the way, the Climax Blues Band after this.
1: Oh, there's an electrician. Just what I want. What's their number? 01227 39. Ah! Missed it.
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10: On Saturday morning on the dot, the sun was up, but Fred was not. He found his kids had scoffed a lot. They'd eaten all the cornflakes. Well, you can't blame them, really. Kellogg's Sunshine Cornflakes are so good to eat that all the family love them, and so easy to serve. Just add milk and sugar, and you've got Britain's most popular sunshine breakfast. But all Fred got was an empty bowl.
11: "Who's eaten all the cornflakes?" he said. But his wife said, "Come on, it's Saturday. You can do the washing up. I'm off to the shops." And Fred said, "Well, while you're at it, for goodness sake, buy another packet of Kellogg's cornflakes."
12: Jones and Sons, I-class family grocers, here.
13: Hello, darling. Look, I'm having a wine and sandwich party. Can you send me some bread?
12: Certainly, madam. Yes, you've been wanting mother's brine. 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A loaf of good food makes lovely sandwiches.
13: Oh, now, sweetheart, I want this party to be a real swinger. Will mother's pride go with caviar and champagne?
12: Mother's pride goes with everything, madam. It's really special.
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13: Diamonds? Darling, why didn't you say so? I'll take all the diamonds. I mean loaves you've got.
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16: Good morning.

Climax Blues Band. He couldn't get it right. Some wrong answers came into the competition. We are playing first lyric line competition of the day. We come from the land of ice and snow. We are looking for a 70s song by a British band. It's not the Rolling Stones and not Manfred Mann we are looking for. If you think you know the answer to this one, email to studio@miguelradio.co.uk or call me on 012-558-8113. Jimmy Cliff now. Wonderful world, beautiful people.

Neil Diamond and Cherry Cherry, and before that Jimmy Cliff and Wonderful World, Beautiful People. On the way, Manfred Mann, requested by Pete in Coventry, and the Mighty Quinn from 1968.

written by Bob Dylan, but a big hit for Manfred Mann in 1968. Mighty Quinn. Next one for Charmaine and George in South Africa. Anita Harris. And Just Loving You from 1967.

Alice and Just Loving You on Big L International. We are closing down Lyric Line number one. We come from the land of ice and snow. We were looking for Led Zeppelin and Immigrant Song. Correct answers, Sean and Tom and Linda, Nico in Antwerp, Sylvia in Amsterdam, and Katharina in Menen, and Leo in Ostend, Harry in London, Roger and Tony both in London, Anita in Epson, and Patricia Lukic in Munich in Germany. Let's do another one. Second one for today goes like this. Sugar Pie Honey Bunch, you know that I love you. Sugar Pie Honey Bunch, you know that I love you. What's that one? studio@miguelradio.co.uk if you think you know the answer. Or you can call on 01255 808 113. 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

0: 1962, Cliff Richard and the Shadows and the Young Ones. Birthdays on the 9th of May, Billy Joel. Nocky Edwards from The Ventures. Dave Brayton from Sam and Dave. Sonny Curtis from The Crickets. Pete Birrell from Freddie and the Dreamers. Tommy Rowe. Don Denamon from The Circles. Richard Ferrey from Buffalo Springfield. And Steve Katz from Blood, Sweat and Tears. On the way, The Crickets, after some messages.
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11: 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Now it's time for you girls to stop just lolling about there listening to me work. 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You ready? 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

cricketer, Don't Ever Change. And here's Buffalo Springfield, For What It's Worth. 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

Buffalo Springfield, for what it's worth. What's that sound? One more to take us to the top of the hour. Tommy Rowe, Heroic for Hazel. Also, good morning, Albert in Makkum in Friesland.

0: Tommy Rowan, hooray for Hazel. Good morning, this is Wonderful Miguel International, and the time is 11 o'clock midday in Central Europe.
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I listen to the 60s and 70s Shuffle Show, wonderful Big L International. 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Still playing our second lyrical line competition. We are looking for a 60s song by an American band, a male band. Sugar Pie, Honey Bunch, You Know That I Love You. It's a Motown song, but it's not Martha Reeves and the Vandellas, not the Marvelettes, and not Marvin Gaye we are looking for. Neil Young next on Big L.

Neil Young and Cinnamon Girl on Big L International. Some Dutch bands on the way. We got Dead Exact and the Sound of a Backstreet. And also the T-Set on the way.

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15: Luidjes, gisteren vraag...

Billy Joel and My Life. Oh, but we'll do that one a bit later on in the show. Last chance to take part of lyric line number 2, 60 song, American band, Motown song, Sugar Pie, Honey Bunch, You Know That I Love You. What's this song who sings it? 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And these are Super Sister and Radio.

0: Cause there is no need for feeling older with a radio. 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
1: Right from the start, she disliked the music. In fact, it frightened her. Just until the complete and desperate feeling that overwhelmed her made her realize that she wasn't like those cool girls she'd seen in the magazines. That was a relief. A long-hidden feeling inside burst out and messing up her clothes. Filling her pants with the substance of a custard supplier,

0: 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Now closing down the second lyric line competition. Sugar Pie Honey Bunch, you know that I love you. I'm looking for the four tops and I can't help myself. Correct answers, John and Tom and Linda and Nico and Antwerp, Sylvia in Amsterdam, Katharina in Maine and then Leo in Ostend. And Patricia Lucic in Munich in Germany, Albert in Markham in Friesland, Roger and Tony both in London and Anita in Epsom. Let's do another one, the third and last one for today. You say that you love me all of the time. You say that you love me all of the time. What's that one? Studio at miguelradio.co.uk if you think you know the answer to this one. Or you can call on 0125-588-113. Four tops next.
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Mandy and the Dreamers, and You Were Made For Me, and before that, Sam and Dave, and I Thank You. Another way, Elton John requested by Albert in Markham in Friesland. And sorry seems to be the hardest word. Right, this one wrong ancestor, little client number 3, 60 song we are looking for, when British band, you on your list, London band, you say that you love me all of the time, it's not the Rolling Stones and not the small faces we are looking for.

Dr. John, sorry seems to be the harshest word. This day in history, what happened on the 9th of May, 1926, American pilot Richard Byrd flies his first to the North Pole. In 1785, George Graham gets the patent on the beer barrel. Here's the circle and red rubber ball. 22 midday on the Miguel, 22-1 in Central Europe. This is Miguel International in the 60s.

McCartney and Wings and hi, hi, hi. This is Sandy Coast. I see your face again. Back to 1968.

Sandy Coast, I see your face again. We are closing down lyric line number 3. You say that you love me all of the time. We were looking for the Dave Clark 5 and Glad All Over. Correct answers: John and Tom and Linda and Nico in Antwerp, Sylvia in Amsterdam and Leo in Ostend, and Harry in London. Also Katerina in Menen, Anita in Epsom, Patricia Lukic in Munich in Germany, and Albert in Makum in Friesland, and all the Crystal Palace supporters in London. Let's listen to the song.

There's another 60s and 70s show next Saturday here on the Big L. But I'll be back this evening as well between 6 and 7. That's between 7 and 8 Central European time for the Big L Top 20 Offshore Chart Show. We will do the wonderful Radio London Top 20 from the 15th of May 1966. Also, we'll be back, of course, on Monday afternoon for the Lunchtime Shuffle Show between 12 and 2. That's between 1 and 3 Central European time. Enjoy the rest of your day. Enjoy your weekend. Enjoy the weather. Keep it Big L. Love and peace to all of you. I'll see you this evening or otherwise on Monday afternoon for another show. Final song for now, The Shoes, and Happiness is in this beat.

0: Oh, there's an electrician. Just what I want. What's their number? 01227 39. Ah! Missed it.
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heart and soul of rock and roll. Julian Bright, good afternoon. Good afternoon. How you doing? It's great to have your company. Do you remember these three songs this afternoon on the 233 Golden Club?

Of today's 4:33 Golden Classics. Let's take you back in time. Let's relive your musical memories. Let's rewind your musical memories. Where were you? What were you doing when you first heard these three songs? Today's 4:33 Golden Classics.

0: Chester, warming up for your big Saturday afternoon and your big Saturday night, depending on what you're doing, where you're going, however you're spending it. Would you say that you are feeling old in 2026?
1: No.
0: I'm going to ask you the top 10 questions here, signs that you're getting old, okay?
1: Yeah.
0: Number one. Are you ready for this?
1: I'm ready.
0: Number 10, forgetting people's names.
1: I very rarely do that, but

They were going to be big. They were going to be huge. They were going to be more successful than the Beatles. I remember the Daily Mail headline when I was at school. That was their first number one from 1975. They'd had hits kind of a lot in 74. But yeah, they didn't really, did they? They did a few more hits and then went like the rest of music did. Nothing could equal the Beatles. But the Bay City Rollers, Bye Bye Baby. And of course, Bye Bye Baby was originally Frankie Valli and the Four Seasons. So a very good afternoon to you. I'm Rick Haney on the Big L International, coming to you from the studios here in Atlanta. And I'm sorry in this hour I can't take your voicemails or emails. It's a virtual me because school ends in 10 days. Yes, it's early in Atlanta and I'll tell you why later.

do love me some ABBA in this show, as you may have noticed. Do play them rather a lot. Ring Ring on the Big L International. So yes, we in Georgia, in the US of A, in the southern states mostly do this, we finish school on May the 20th. Yep, so 10 days away. We're done. We're out. And we're out for the summer. But we do go back on August the 1st because of the blistering heat. They want the kids back. I'm not used to it. Even all these years, you know, when we'd finish sort of mid to late July and then go back early September. Now, the northern states finish towards the end of June and go back sort of late August, early September. But down here, we go back August the 1st. So in a week and a bit, we're done. So the reason why today it's a recording and a virtual me is because we do have some school activities today with family and stuff. And I've got a couple of high schoolers. I've got one that's going to be a senior next year, which you might call the upper sixth. And I've got one that's going to be ninth grade, or a freshman, as they call them. And that's what we would have probably called the fourth form back in the day. All the things that are different. You know, the cool thing is, when I was at school, we never did a prom night. Now, it's a big thing, apparently, in the

It was their biggest hit in 1980. The group was called Matchbox. Bit of rockabilly for you, and When You Ask About Love. Coming up now is a song by a group called Child. It was a cover version of The Searchers from 1964. You probably guessed it now with it playing in the background. When You Walk in the Room, and I quite enjoyed this version. I remember it when I was at school.

Got to number one in the British charts for Buddy Holly, 1959. It was top 20 for him over in the US. And looking at my big book of hits, he had more hits in the UK than he ever did in the United States. So he obviously, the Brits loved him. And that was Buddy Holly, of course, on the Big L International. Mentioned, of course, school. We've had a lot to do with both kids ending their school year. We've been school, high school musicals, which they did SpongeBob SquarePants, which was fun. We've had concerts, orchestra concerts, chorus concerts. And I've got to say, the kids do a high level and a very high standard of music. When I was a kid, I was like, gone, out. Now, I did a couple of school shows, but not normally at the end of the year. So it's kind of fun watching them do that. And our youngest did violin 3 years ago, and we're like, you know how it's going to go. And watching a play after 3 years, what a night and day difference.

A song that did well on both sides of the Atlantic, but by different artists. It was Jimmy Clanton that originally released it and took it to number 7 in the US. Mark Winter released it in the UK, same year, just a few months later, and it got to number 4. And an interesting fact, and this showed up in my Big Book of Hits, it often gets miscredited as Neil Sedaka, as one of the writers. He wasn't him. It was Howard Greenfield and Jack Keller, but apparently it's a very common miscredit, so much so that it actually appears in the Wikipedia entry. It's time now for our power trio, where you can sit back and relax. Today, a little bit of Matt Monro, Engelbert Humperdinck, and Tom Jones.

0: Only the best voices will ever feature in the Power Trio. There we had Tom Jones, Engelbert Humperdinck, and Matt Monro. And I mean that most sincerely, folks. You know where that came from, didn't you? Opportunity knocks all the time when you say things like that. Bit of a clue. Oh, Rick Haney with you. Live? No, not live, unfortunately. I am virtual this week because of school stuff. Should be with you live again next week. You see, I'm on autopilot. I think these things. Still to come, of course, a lot of great music.
1: Oh, a plumber's van. Ah, just what I need. What's the number? 0127384. Oh, missed it.
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11: Big

The Paper Dolls and Something Here in My Heart Keeps Telling Me No. A gut feeling. Can never be a gut feeling. You can do all the analysis in the world. You can run spreadsheets. You can do checks and balances. But at the end of the day, you know what? That gut feeling always tells you a yes or a no, doesn't it? And that gut feeling is really built on intuition and experience over the years. Which is why my daughter's gut feelings are often wrong. But my gut feelings, well, they're right more than they're wrong. Andy Williams now on the Big L International.

Probably the most recognisable theme tune in the world. The James Bond theme, Dr. No, it says here on the label. John Barry 7 and orchestra. That and probably the stripper that you can play literally two or three notes. And I think most of us in the Western world will get that correct. So weather's been kind of funny over here in Atlanta this week. It's been a little cooler than normal, we expect. Lots and lots of rain. So went to work yesterday. It wasn't just cats and dogs. I think we had lions and tigers coming with it. I have never seen it pour

We used to sing that at school quite a bit, and I can tell you why. Catchy tune, yeah, but still couldn't tell you why. I can't remember what I sang, but they weren't the original lyrics. The Hot Shots and Snoopy versus the Red Baron. Bonnie Tyler seems to be very, very lost in France. What, should we go and find her? I think we need

I've played him a few times over the years. Lance Fortune, Be Mine. I wish he'd done a lot more. Had more success, released 4 singles, only 2 charted in 1961. But overall, a great performer, great voice. He just, you know, some people never do. I guess fame is fickle. The test of time just sorts out. And sometimes the wrong people become successful. And the right people, the great voices, like Kathy Kirby, successful, but not mega successful, yet one of the best voices of the 60s, in my humble opinion. You can, of course, disagree with me. Hey!

Very, very short song that is. Maurice Williams and the Zodiacs, and the song is called Stay. Well, that's it for me for this week. Virtual me, of course. Next week, I should be live with you as we head towards the end of the school year here, but I should be live. Back to our usual competitions. Danny Van Dam is next, Paul Voss at 7, and then Phil Troll between 8 and 10 tonight, live on the Big Island International. So thanks for joining me this week. I'll see you next week. I'll leave you, Bill, with us.

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Danny Van Dam live and lively from our studios in Antwerp in Belgium, streaming by Central Up in Flint and also in Essex in the UK. 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On 18, Creedence Clearwater Revival, Proud Mary. 17, Susanna Herman van Veen. On 16, The Bee Gees and the 1st of May. 15, Lenny Coeur and the Troubadour. And on 14, The Wallace Collection and Daydream. 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Welcome to the show.

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A Wallace Collection on 14 and Daydream on 13. The Who, Pinball Wizard on 12, The Sir Douglas Quintet and Mendocino. 11, The Small Faces, Afterglow of Your Love. And on 10, Pepper and Soul and Have My Love. That's all on the way.

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The Last 7 Days in Gloria. On 4, The Marbles, The Walls Fell Down. And 3, The Exception and The Fifth. On 2, we got The Cats and Why. And that's all on the way.

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On 20, The Beach Boys and I Can Hear Music. 19, Lulu and Boom Bang A Bang. On 18, Creedence Clearwater Revival, Proud Mary. And on 17, Suzanne Herman van Veen. 16, Where the Beach Is, and the 1st of May. And on 15, The Troubadour, Lenny Coeur. 14, The Wallace Collection, Daydream. And on 13, The Who and Pinball Wizard. 12, The Sir Douglas Quintet and Mendocino. 11, The Small Faces, Afterglow of Your Love. And on 10, Pepper and Soul and Have My Love. 9, I Can Tina Turner, River Deep, Mountain High. On 8, The Beatles and Get Back. And on 7, Fleetwood Mac and Man of the World. 6, Dave D. Dozy, Beaky Beaky and Titch, Don Juan. And on 5, Gloria and The Last 7 Days. On 4, The Marbles, The Walls Fell Down. And 3, Exception and The Fifth. 2, The Cats and Why. And the number 1 on the 26th of April 1969 on Radio Veronica came from Mary Hopkin in a song called Goodbye. Thanks for listening. Next week we will do a Radio North Sea International Top 20. Hope to see you then. And here's the number 1.

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1: Hello, good evening. Welcome to the Paul Voss Show for this Saturday night. For the next hour, I will only be playing songs by young ladies.

Yes, indeed, that's Kim Wilde. And you keep me hanging on. Like I say, tonight, all the songs that I'm going to be playing are going to be from young ladies. That doesn't mean your requests have to be. If you have a request for whatever, just let me know what it is on 01255 808 113 or studio@bigoradio.co.uk. And if you have any advanced requests for Phil's show, which I'm doing directly after this one, if you'd like to send your request to frank@bigoradio.co.uk, I can pick them up and get them in the playlist ready for when the show starts at 8 p.m. So, like I say, that was Kim Wilde, and this is Kate Bush.

So that was 1985 and Kate Bush and Running Up That Hill. Yeah, so it's either female singers on their own or it's band that have a female singer that is at the front of the band. Either way, it's the ladies who's doing the singing.

difference.

the way back to 1975. We go with this to Phillips and What a Difference a Day Makes. And what a day it's been. Such beautiful weather here in Norfolk and also down in where my son lives down in Essex. Had a beautiful day down there. And then he's back to the grind of the studio. Okay, coming next, it will be Miss Carly Simon.

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5: Yes, indeed. It is me here till 10 o'clock this evening, sitting in for both Paul and for Phil at 8 o'clock. So let's try this one again.

Well, it worked fine that time, thank goodness for that. So yeah, tonight is ladies' night, ladies and gentlemen. We are bringing you all the tunes that have got ladies singing on them. Even if they're a member of a band and they're the lead singer, we're playing them. So we've got a couple like that. Let me see, I think I've got one right here.

The Crusaders. Yes, so long night tonight, here till 10 o'clock. I hope you're going to stick with me through until then. And then you get the rock and roll show, will follow me. And yeah, take lots of nice tunes coming in this evening. I've spent a lot of time putting the old playlist together tonight. So here we go with another one of those ones from one of the ladies.

Here we go, Double D, Dolly, and 9 to 5 here on Big L. So over in the UK, we actually had a record out called Morning Train by Sheena Easton, which was also in some places called 9 to 5.

So yes, you're listening to Big L for this Saturday evening. It's Whiskers sitting in for most of the evening. Got lots of great tunes here already for you, and I hope you're enjoying the ones that I'm already playing, but it hasn't finished. No. We have lots more for you. Like this one from Andrea, True Connection. More.

0: the superbly wonderful Stevie Nicks. There's your title. 1981 was the year that one came out. What a cracking tune. Time for some more of these.
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0: Now, I was madly in love with the lead singer of this group back in the 70s, I can tell you. Sheila Ferguson rocks.

Philadelphia Sound, the 3 Degrees of Dirty Old Man. Right, so here's what's going to happen. I'm going to play you one more tune. Then after that, you're going to get an instrumental coming, because what I've got to do is literally at dead on 8 o'clock when the jingles kick in, I've got to literally shut this stream down, put Phil's name into the system, bring up his stream so I can continue with his show. So if it does go dead for a few seconds, don't panic. It will be coming right back, okay? So what am I going to play next? Eeny, meeny. Let's have a go with this one.

Right, this is what's going to happen. I'm going to say nothing in about a few seconds, and then I'm going to hurry up and wait till dead on 8 o'clock when I hear the sound of the Land's End to John O'Groats jingle happen. And that'll give me about 10, 15 seconds to get this changed over, so please bear with me if it takes me a little bit longer. But I will be right back with the extravaganza.

That's it, we're now back on Phil's stream. Good evening. So that was my favourite band. That was the Otter Orchestra there playing the instrumental while we went from one to the other. Just could have hit that one and switched that off. Get off there. Thank you very much indeed. So anyway, welcome to the show. We're here now for the next 2 hours with the Extravaganza. So if you've got any requests or dedications you want to send in, you can do to 01255808113. Bit of a fluster. 01255808113 or studio bigoradio.co.uk. Always a bit of fluster when you've got to change over streams so quick. Anyway, we're here for the next 2 hours.

0: That's Kathy Kirby and Let Me Go Lover here on Big L. And it's Whiskers sitting in for Phil on the Saturday night extravaganza. We've got a couple of quizzes for you. We've got a couple of these.
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Lena Lovitch from 1978 and Lucky Numbers here on Big L, and this is the current quiz we're doing. Don't forget, if you have any requests or dedications you want to pass on, I have a huge library here and I'm 99% sure that if I haven't got the record here, I've got one that's just about like it, but I think I've been called out once in the last few years with not having what somebody wanted. So give me a try. It doesn't matter how weird you think it might be, if you think that you want to hear it, let me know and I'll be happy to get it out and play it for you.

I say good evening to Patricia. Yes, you've got it right. And I did get a reply for you yesterday, but it was all in German. I couldn't understand it, and it wouldn't even let me translate it. So I do apologise for that. I think he was trying to say that there'd been a letter missed off my email address when you sent it back. I don't know. There we go, that's Blooming Gang. Good morning, Freedom. And as I say, Patricia, you've got it right. I'll sort those couple of tracks out and get them in for you, because we've also got quite a few more of yours in here yet, like a bit like this one. This one was one of yours. I do.

There we go. That's the harp tones and a Sunday kind of love. I want to say good evening to Otto from the Czech Republic, who's just come in with a couple of, with a request, I should say. You say the quiz this time is unknown for you. Let's see if I can give you a clue. The name of the group is in two bits. I'm going to give you the name of the group. One of these is You Ring This. That's the first word. And the second word is You See Thousands of Them in the Night Sky. You see thousands of them in the night sky. And here's your request.

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4: Yes, it is. Patricia's come and asked me if I can play two songs by Jerry Rafferty this evening. So here we go with your first one.

So there we go, two in a row from Jerry Rafferty for Patricia. And John, I got your voicemail, so I've got your record coming up next. But I've just sent myself an email, or the show an email, from my own email address, and it's just flown through. So could I do me a favour, just send another one, and I'll let you know if it comes through or not. OK, thank you.

There we go. That's Depeche Mode and the meaning of love. John, the weirdest thing is that they're coming through on the emails. The first one you sent through and this one have both come through on the emails. So I don't know what's going on. It's really weird. I just don't know what else to suggest. But as I say, those two that you've just sent have actually come through on the email. So if you want to send through another one, try it. I know they're voicemails. Yeah, of course they are. You've used your phone. That could be the reason why hardly anybody else is getting through, because there's a problem with the actual emails. Right, I'll see if I can get somebody to check it out, John. Thank you very much for that. Leave it with me. I'll hopefully let you people know pretty shortly how I've done in getting that sorted. Okay.

No, I wonder if there's anybody else out there who's having trouble getting through with emails. If you want to, could you possibly try sending your emails to frank@biglradio.co.uk? That's on a completely different system to this, so they may get through. So if you want to give them a try, please do. I have the screen open ready, so if any do come through, I'll get them straight away. So that's frank@biglradio.co.uk. Okay? Excellent.

Oh, there we go. Leo's there, and you make me feel like dancing here on Big L. Well, as I say, I've now just sent myself another email on the on my other system to see whether anything comes through on that one at the moment. And I've got the first one rebooting itself to do a checkout on that. So hopefully we will get things sorted out. But anyway, here's your quiz. Yes, the other email system is working. That's my backup one. That's frank@biglradio.co.uk. If you want to send me through some emails for requests, dedications, answers to quizzes, complaints, moans, anything, that's the one I think you should use for now if the other one doesn't seem to be working. That's frank@biglradio.co.uk in all small case.

There we go. That's Marmalade and Cousin Norman. And as I say, the first on my backup screen, that's working perfectly. If you want to send emails today, or if not, well, there's not a lot much else I can do unless you can send a voicemail on 01255 808 113. Because if you send that as an like a voicemail, it'll come through on my email screens anyway, and then I'll be able to answer that one for you, won't I?

Right, well, the backup system is working because I've received a couple of requests in from Patricia. And I've also rebooted my other system, which has got the main emails on. So if somebody would like to try sending me an email on the main one, we'll see how quick it comes through. Thank you. There you go, Patricia, here's your first one.

Oh, back to 1981 with Modern Romance and I'm Moosey. Oh, hang on, did I just get an email come through? I think I may well have done. But anyway, here we are. Here's your second request there, young lady.

Oh, well, I've just had a message come through. I'll get this track sorted out for you. I can't remember what your name was, but I know you're over there with Charles and Rochelle, and you're a brave man. Really brave man being over there, because HIJ, is it? It's no sacrifice. I'm just still trying to see if I can find it. I'm looking down the Elton John list, which is about 4 miles long. But what I'll do, I will get it sorted out for you, and I will play it for you in just a couple of moments, if you'll bear with me. But in the meantime, what I will do, I will play one of these and then come back to it. What shall I play? How about that one?

Well, the Road Roller wasn't supposed to play, but I was so busy trying to get this sacrifice sorted out. I totally missed my timing. Now, I haven't got a clue who the Roadrunner is or who it's by, but it sounds like it's not a too bad tune. But this is the one. Stop.

So that was requested by Eamon for Charles and Rochelle over there in Wanstead. And Eamon, I don't know if they've told you, but I'm a Wanstead boy as well. No sacrifice. I used to go to school just around the corner from where they live, yeah. But I'm a lot older than them, believe it or not. They're just babies, aren't you, Charles? Yes, indeed. Right. I think I'm going to give up on the quizzes tonight because so far nobody apart from Patricia has actually answered it. So I think I might hold them over and play them on tomorrow's show if anybody turns up for that one. But we just have to wait and see, won't we? What should I play now? Eeny, meeny, miny. I've already played that. So I think we'll have a go at this one.

Well, I've just received an absolute doozy. I mean, a doozy of a scam email. Listen to this. With all due respect, I am Akeem Abdalmalik, one of the regional managers for the Big Finance Bank United Kingdom. I'm in control of $7,300,000 United States dollars, which only came into existence as a result of excess profit made by my branch during 2024. I'm soliciting your assistance to stand as the original depositor of this fund so that we can work as a team and get it claimed. Blah, blah, blah, blah, blah. Yeah, they want me to give them their bank details so they can supposedly send me this money so I can deposit, you know, give it out as and when. Do they think I was born yesterday? Do you think I was born yesterday, Charles? I was born the day before.

0: Now, I have noticed that if you go onto the website and use the contact sheet on the website, you'll get emails come through straight away. Exactly why your emails are not actually reaching me, I do not know. But yeah, if you go onto the website, which is obviously biglradio.co.uk, which is like where the player is that you can listen to, there's a page on there that says contact. If you want to fill that form in and send it in with any requests you may have, you're welcome to do so. Okay, and they should, with a bit of luck, get through.
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It's Imagination and Body Talk here on Big L for this Saturday night. It's Whistle sitting in for the Troll. Seems to be one or two technical problems out there because people cannot get through with their emails. But like I say, if you go onto the website and go onto the page where the player is, you'll see a heading above it that says Contact. You can fill that in and just hit the button to send, and it should come to me automatically as an email. So if you want to give that a try, you're welcome to.

So I'm just getting rid of some things here that are in the way. That's it. Right. Patricia, I will get your song phone. Are you in about 3 minutes from this? I'm just going to play this little tune here and then I'll get it on for you. All right. Well, shall we? Let's try this one. There we go.

You have to bear with me just a second, Patricia. Anita. I'm looking down it. I have it here, but it's for some reason it's playing up a little bit. Ah, there it is. Got it. Right. Let's just do that. Give it about 2 or 3 seconds just to decide to wake itself up, and then we should be able to play the record that you want. Here we go.

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0: 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And that's the show that includes the dreaded Triple Decker. 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
3: So just out of interest, how many of you have a can of dandelion and burdock in your hands at this moment in time? I thought so, yes, it's exactly the same as me.

So there we go, it's Duran Duran and Hungry Like the Wolf. Why we're on animals, I just thought I'd let you know that there were no animals that were used in any part of any of the show this evening. So if anybody's worried about the animals, they're all quite safe. Thank you very much. Right, Anita, you've asked me if I can play one for you by Mr. Glenn Campbell. No problem.

I remember recording that on an old reel-to-reel tape recorder, which subsequently died. It was a Walter. I don't think they made spare parts for it. Anyway, that was back in 1961. I recorded it from Radio Luxembourg's Top 20 on a Sunday night. Quality wasn't very good, kept fading, so eventually I had to go and buy a single. That was Blue Moon by the Marcels. Before that, The Girlfriends from 1964, My One and Only Jimmy Boy. And started off that trio of rock and roll goodies with The Silhouettes and one called Get a Job. Saying hi to Tommy and Sarah in Cumbernauld, I can never say it properly. Nice to hear from you. Saying you're enjoying the new jingle. Glad you enjoy the new jingle. I do too. A lot of people suggesting they're rather good. Quite a few more still to be played on air too. Listen out here, you will find them first on Rock and Roll Saturday. Now then, you say, how about playing the one called Willie and the Hand Jive by Cliff Richard? Well, I don't think I've got it by Cliff Richard, or if I have, I haven't got it here. It may be downstairs. I'll have a look for it during the week and play it maybe next week. In the meantime, have this one from Cliff Richard, and also have the version of Willie and the Hand Jive by the Johnny Otis Show.

couple of rock and roll goodies suggested by Tommy and Sarah and Cameron Old. First of all, we had Cliff Richard and the one called Mumbling Mosey, and then we had Johnny Otis and the original version of Willie and the Hand Jive. It's him.

should say there'll be one or two different songs tonight. That's from a CD called The Golden Age of American Rock and Roll, Volume 7, Ling Ting Tong by The Five Keys. Before that, Richie Valens, Come On, Let's Go. And before that, we had Gene Vincent and Say Mama. Taking us up to the top of the hour.

0: this transition from hour number one to hour number two in the company of the Shantays, released in 1963. That was a track called Pipeline. Rock and Roll Saturday with 1 hour down already.
1: And now, ladies and gentlemen, another hour of fabulous flashbacks.
0: 1 hour still to come.

version of the song, but it's absolutely fabulous. The Beatles, of course, from the With the Beatles album. And the first time I heard it, I thought, I have to go out and buy that album. And I certainly did. Still playing it too, it still sounds pretty good. Original version of You Really Got a Hold of Me with Smokey Robinson and the Miracles. We shall maybe play that version next week. Started off our number two of the Crystals and a Do Run Run. How about a couple of tracks from Don and Phil, the Everly Brothers? Well.

classics from Don and Phil, the Everly Brothers. So many people out there still love the Everly Brothers, including me, of course. Great songs there. The one called Keep a Knockin', also done by Little Richard. In fact, I think he did it first. Before that, it was Bebopalula by the Everly Brothers too. Rock and Roll Saturday. Let's have something from Duane Eddy.

track from my next band, the Bobby Fuller Four. Sadly, came to a somewhat tragic end, did Bobby Fuller. And his main hit was really at the one called I Fought the Law. The one played there was called Only When I Dream. If you want to find out more about Bobby Fuller, check out, there's a CD out called I Fought the Law and KRLA, King of the Wheels, some great songs. Before that, it was Duane Eddy and Rebel Rouser.

Buddy Holly, Heartbeat, and Sam and Dave, Hold On, I'm a Coming. It's Rock and Roll Saturday, and these are the Beach Boys.

Summertime definitely on its way. Time to get out all the Beach Boys singles. There are so many good ones too, including that one. The one called I Get Around. Rock and Roll Saturday. Let's go back to the turntable. As I said, I found some really interesting old 45s today.

0: my favourite track from Jimmy Reed, where sort of rock and roll and blues crosses over rather nicely, I think. Big Boss Man. Saying hi to Arlen Morrison Dockery. Lovely to hear from you, saying you're enjoying the music tonight. Always nice to hear from you. Here comes the second track from Elvis.
1: It was a night. Ooh, what a night it was. It really was such a night.

lady of the fabulous voice. Her name was Betty Everett. She came from Mississippi. She died back in 2001, aged only 61, but some great songs. That was her biggest selling single in the States, a million selling single, the one called It's a Nice Kiss, otherwise better known probably as the Shoop Shoop song. Now then, songs I don't play often too often, but really like to play every now and then, really. This is one from the fabulous Thunderbirds.

first single from the Eels of Darker that I purchased back in 1959. One of the first half dozen 45s I got when we got a brand new record player in the house. The one called Stairway to Heaven. Before that, it was the Fabulous Thunderbirds and a song called Tell Me. Saying hi to Ron Cole in Gerlach. Always nice to hear from you, Ron. Always suggesting good songs and plays them himself on the radio too, by the way. Ron Cole suggesting one called Let's Dance from Chris Montez. Also another version you mentioned, but I haven't got it. I'd love to hear it, though. I'll see if I can find it for next week. Chris Montez, you say, how about playing Let's Dance? What?

Three in a row on Rock and Roll Saturday. Oh, lucky people tonight. And lots of twos and threes. Dion on the Belmonts, 1959. Teenager in Love. Charlie Gracie's Wandering Eyes from 1957. And Chris Montez, I think that was 1961, suggested by Ron Cole in Gerlach. The one called Let's Dance. Say hi to the guy who's walking the West Highland Way just now. I'm not going to name him, but you'll recognise him if you pass him en route with the headphones on, listening to some great rock and roll. Nice to know you're doing well out there and probably camped for the night as well. Walking up the West Highland Way, how about this one? Walking to New Orleans, that's about as close as I can get.

So many great suggestions come in for songs with about 12 minutes to go. Incredible. I shall do my best. Sam Cooke, how about this one? Play it for the boys too. One of the best voices in the world. This is Sam Cooke.

the voice of the Big O, the man known as the Big O, Roy Orbison, of course, and Here Comes That Song Again. Sam Cooke before that, and Good Times, one of my favourite songs, and other people's too, and Fats Domino's Walking to New Orleans, quite some distance. A couple of songs still to come. Here's a summertime sound you don't hear too often.

He was quite a heartthrob when I was at school. All the girls in the class wanted pictures of him. Brian Hyland. And the song called Ginny Come Lately. A couple of songs still to come. If you like sunshine, and your name is Susie, play this one for you. This is Pretty Little Susie Sunshine by Larry Finnegan.

Barry Finnegan and a song called Pretty Susie Sunshine. Final song of the night. Quite a few songs going to have to be kept for next week, including one or two on the turntable. Worth waiting for, though. Hope you've enjoyed the last couple of hours. Back again, same time, same station next week. Hope you can join me then. Have a great week. See you next week.

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A very good morning to you. This is Kev Reid on Big L International this Sunday morning. So my thanks to Mike Marwick for the last couple of hours. He's had you spinning on your heels with a great couple of hours of rock and roll songs. And now we'll get you smooching with an hour of love songs on Big L.

It's a lie, a fantasy we create about people and places as we like them to be. But you know what truth is? It's that little baby you're holding, and it's that man you fought with this morning, the same one you're going to make love with tonight.

Welcome to Big L Big Love. This is a little show that we do every Monday to Friday between midnight and 1 a.m. with Kev Reid. We're coming to you from our studios in Frinton-on-Sea.

Now, this is Kev Reed. Big L, big love. Love songs every weekday morning from midnight till 1 a.m. on Big L International.